Well, hello. I hope your Monday has been good. I appreciate you choosing to listen. I'm Dylan. You know, people, you're at the stoplight, right? And somebody pulls up and they're blasting their music. Why is it that those people usually have, not always, but usually have the worst taste in music? We're going to talk about that today. And there's a young woman in her early 20s. She didn't understand that cash back came from her account. We'll talk about where she thought it came from more in just a little bit.

Classic Rock, 94.5 TMB, Oktoberfest in La Crosse. Everything starts on Thursday, rolls through Sunday. Are you ready? It's time to get ready.

0: Do you remember when the rock band Velvet Revolver hit the scene in the early 2000s? So it was pretty much Guns N' Roses, and then it was Scott Weiland from Stone Temple Pilots. The first album that they put out was absolutely awesome. So Matt Sorum was the drummer for that project, and he said that he would be open to Velvet Revolver getting back together. Of course, Scott Weiland of Stone Temple Pilots has passed, and it's been quite a few years ago. He would like Lizzie Hale of Hailstorm to front that. And yeah, I would pay to go see that.
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4: Tonight turns mostly cloudy, with lows near 44. Tomorrow, expect partly cloudy skies and highs reaching the low 60s, with east winds near 10. Skies clear out tomorrow night, with lows dipping into the low 40s. Wednesday brings a few clouds and temperatures climbing into the mid-60s. Thursday looks considerably cloudier, with highs near 64 and lows around the mid-40s. Then Friday rounds things out mostly cloudy, highs back in the mid-60s and lows again in the mid-40s.
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0: So this has happened to all of us. You pull up at a stoplight and somebody next to you is blaring their music, right? Windows down. They want everybody to understand what their favorite song is. Why is it that those people, not all the time, but most of the time, have the worst taste in music? Let's talk more about this.
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this. Why is it that people that choose to blare their music, you know, especially when you're at a stoplight, why do these people seem to have the worst taste in music? Thanks for hanging out. I'm Dylan, so I was out and about on Saturday, and this has happened to all of us at a stoplight, and this guy's music is so loud, I can't even hear what I've got on the radio, what I'm listening to, and it's always something obscure, some music that, you know, most of the population doesn't even like. He was playing some EDM, I think. Sorry if you like EDM, but I do not. Let me just say, if you're going to blast some music and you're stopped at a stoplight, can we go with something that everybody likes? I don't know, Under Pressure by Queen and David Bowie, or what about Billy Joel? Everybody likes Billy Joel. Why is it always some random stuff that none of us have ever heard before?

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This Friday through Sunday, 53rd Annual Warren's Cranberry Festival going to be happening. Cranfest.com is going to have all the info about that.

0: Do you remember comedian Carrot Top? He's been doing shows in Vegas for what feels like 2 decades. Maybe it's less, maybe it's more. I'm Dylan. There was a story. They had to take him to the hospital on Friday. The story says it was a suicide attempt. So listen, if you need help, reach out. There are people that you don't even know that are willing to help you. The other thing is, it makes people feel good to help other people. So you're not inconveniencing anybody in any way by asking for help. All right, I'm done. That's it.
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6: Tonight turns mostly cloudy, with lows near 44. Tomorrow, expect partly cloudy skies and highs reaching the low 60s, with east winds near 10. Skies clear out tomorrow night, with lows dipping into the low 40s. Wednesday brings a few clouds and temperatures climbing into the mid-60s. Thursday looks considerably cloudier, with highs near 64 and lows around the mid-40s. Then Friday rounds things out mostly cloudy. Highs back in the mid-60s and lows again in the mid-40s.

0: Do you know who the band Newfound Glory is? Alternative band. They were really hot in the 90s. So their founding guitarist, Chad Gilbert, has passed away. He was only 45 years old. He had been on the road with the band for the last 3 months, but he'd been battling cancer since 2021. Yeah, only 45.
1: 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Life is so much.

There's a woman, I'm sorry, I'm trying not to laugh. There's a woman that has gone viral on TikTok for complaining. She just found out. She thought she was being scammed. So when you go to the convenience store, the grocery store, and you get cash back, wait a second, that comes out of my account? Where did she think this was coming from? We're going to talk more about it.

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0: So wait a second. When I ask for cash back at the store, that's coming out of my account? Of course it is. Thanks for hanging out. I'm Dylan. There's a woman who has gone viral on TikTok. She felt like a grocery store was scamming her. She didn't understand that when she got cash back, it was coming out of her account. Now, here's what the young woman thought. She thought that it was like a payout from all the money that she saved from couponing. That's where she thought this was coming. And she actually did a viral TikTok video, maybe you saw it, saying I was getting scammed by the grocery store. Are you shaking your head right now at this young lady? All right, but let's be honest with ourselves. Is there anything that you had wrong when you were in your like 20s, when you first got out on your own? I'm Dylan. Yeah, I mean, there's so many things I don't even know where to start.
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5: Tonight turns mostly cloudy, with lows near 44. Tomorrow, expect partly cloudy skies and highs reaching the low 60s, with east winds near 10. Skies clear out tomorrow night, with lows dipping into the low 40s. Wednesday brings a few clouds and temperatures climbing into the mid-60s. Thursday looks considerably cloudier, with highs near 64 and lows around the mid-40s. Then Friday rounds things out mostly cloudy. Highs back in the mid-60s and lows again in the mid-40s.
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0: Is that actress possessed? No, it's an AI actress. Oh, AI actress Tilly Norwood glitched. So this AI actress is doing an interview and she glitched during the interview and started speaking Cantonese instead of English. You know, years ago, oh, it's an AI actress. But years ago, we would have thought, ooh, possessed. That person is possessed.
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William Shatner performed at a heavy metal fest in Chicago this weekend. This is not a joke. 95-year-old actor performed covers of Metallica, Ozzy, Motorhead. Really, the video is everywhere if you want to look into that.

when somebody starts to act condescending to you, what's your first thought? I'm Dylan. My first thought is, are you trying to see if I'm paying attention? Are you afraid to land the insult? What is happening right now? Let's talk more about people being condescending in just a minute.

0: Classic Rock, 94.5 TMB, what's happening? I'm Dylan. Did you wake up and listen to Bill this morning? You can listen to Bill Mitchell weekday mornings right here. Ozzy in just a moment. Head East coming up. Ooh, and Mike. Thanks to Mike for reaching out. It was wonderful to hear from you. And you know what? I'll play some Van Halen for you.
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2: 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Just reach out to us and hopefully we can help you with the needs that you have. A lot of times we do get semis in here that do have large quantities of things that it's hard for us to go through before it goes bad, so we do pop up pantries, and anybody in the community is more than welcome to come and take the things that we have that are out on the dock. Please follow us on the Neighbor for Neighbor Facebook page. I'm Dawn with the Neighbor for Neighbor Food Pantry in Toma.
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5: Late tonight, clouds will dominate with a low of 44. Tomorrow brings partly cloudy skies, highs near 61, and steady east winds at 10. Tomorrow night looks mostly clear with late lows near 42. Wednesday turns mostly sunny with highs in the mid-60s. Thursday brings back the clouds with highs holding near 64 and lows in the mid-40s. And by Friday, clouds will outnumber the sunshine again, with highs staying similar in the mid-60s.
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0: condescending. When somebody's being condescending to you, what do you think? I think, are you trying to see if I'm paying attention? Would you like to get a rise out of me? There's a viral list today, phrases that can sound condescending. And the one on this list that just sticks out to me, oh, you're trying your best. Yet nobody wants to hear that. That does sound condescending. So years ago, I was trying to teach a bunch of the guys that I worked with at the radio station. We got this new computer program, right? And I'm the only one that knew how to use it and the only girl in the room. So I'm teaching the guys how to use it, and I'd show them how to do something, and then I'd say, you got it? And I'd kind of smile and put my thumb up. And I got home that night, and I was like, wow, that really sounded condescending. So the next day, I go back, and we're continuing to learn this new program. And instead of saying, you got it, I say, groovy, with a smile on my face and my thumb up. And I have to tell you, that was like 15 years ago. This guy, Craig, that I used to work with, still now to this day, Craig will say to me, groovy, Dylan, and smile and stick his thumbs up. And I probably deserve that.
1: 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Life is so

Vivian Campbell fan? Because there's a great read today. Here's the headline. The story of Vivian Campbell's life-changing audition for Dio in his own words. So if you're curious, Louder Sound has that. I thought it was good.

So there you are. You spend good money to actually go to the movie theater and sit down and experience the movie that way. And then there's somebody else in the theater that is on their phone. What do you do? We're going to talk more about this.

0: So there you are. You spent your hard-earned money. You decide to go to the movie theater and actually watch the movie when it's first released. And there's somebody else in the theater with you. And what are they doing? They're on their phone. Why? Los Angeles man was arrested after pepper spraying another person in the theater over cell phone usage. Now, this guy not only hit the dude that was on his phone with the pepper spray, but actually accidentally got two people who were next to him. So he is now, well, they took him to jail, and the charge is misdemeanor battery. I'm not saying that person on their cell phone is not frustrating, but you can't just break out the pepper spray.
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1: Late tonight, clouds will dominate with a low of 44. Tomorrow brings partly cloudy skies, highs near 61, and steady east winds at 10. Tomorrow night looks mostly clear with late lows near 42. Wednesday turns mostly sunny with highs in the mid-60s. Thursday brings back the clouds with highs holding near 64 and lows in the mid-40s. And by Friday, clouds will outnumber the sunshine again, with highs staying similar in the mid-60s.
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0: Oh, thank you. Thank you for choosing to listen to this station. It's appreciated. I'm Dylan. It is time for me to go. I am not going to go have a cold one. I am going to do some of the laundry and the other pile of crap that I should have done this weekend. But I had a good time. So can we talk again tomorrow? I'll be back at about the same time.
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2: In the Monday Night Football matchup in L.A., the Rams dominated the Giants 28-6 with wide receiver Puka Nacua out due to his hip injury. Davante Adams had 8 receptions, 195 yards, 2 scores, 4 touchdown passes for Matthew Stafford. Falcons quarterback Michael Penix will start this Thursday's game, coming back from last year's torn ACL. The Vikings will start quarterback Kyler Murray this week. He has cleared concussion protocol. Washington QB Jaden Daniels will see special on Tuesday and Wednesday after Sunday's dislocated elbow. And Bears quarterback Caleb Williams is likely out this week. He's not due to practice after Sunday's hamstring injury. Eagles tight end Dallas Goedert will miss a few weeks with a sprained MCL. So Philly is signing tight end Zach Ertz. Colts wide receiver Alec Pierce could go on IR with a heel injury. The Colts are signing wide receiver Darius Slayton. In baseball, Baltimore beat Toronto 4-3.
3: Overnight into early morning, expect clouds with a few breaks and lows dipping to the mid-40s. Today brings partly cloudy skies with highs near 61 and east winds around 10. Tonight turns mostly clear with lows in the low 40s. Tomorrow looks fair with highs near 64. Thursday, watch for a few passing clouds and temperatures climb back into the mid-60s. Then Friday rounds things out with mostly cloudy skies and temperatures holding steady near 65.
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0: wide receiver Puka Nacua out due to his hip injury, Devontae Adams had 8 receptions, 195 yards, 2 scores, 4 touchdown passes for Matthew Stafford. Falcons quarterback Michael Penix will start this Thursday's game, coming back from last year's torn ACL. The Vikings will start quarterback Kyler Murray this week. He has cleared concussion protocol. Washington QB Jaden Daniels will see specialists on Tuesday and Wednesday after Sunday's dislocated elbow. And Bears quarterback Caleb Williams is likely out this week. He's not due to practice after Sunday's hamstring injury. Eagles tight end Dallas Goedert will miss a few weeks with a sprained MCL. So Philly is signing tight end Zach Ertz. Colts wide receiver Alec Pierce could go on IR with a heel injury. The Colts are signing wide receiver Darius Slayton. In baseball, Baltimore beat Toronto 4-3.
1: Overnight into early morning, expect clouds with a few breaks and lows dipping to the mid-40s. Today brings partly cloudy skies with highs near 61 and east winds around 10. Tonight turns mostly clear with lows in the low 40s. Tomorrow looks fair with highs near 64. Thursday, watch for a few passing clouds and temperatures climb back into the mid-60s. Then Friday rounds things out with mostly cloudy skies and temperatures holding steady near 65.
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1: In the Monday Night Football matchup in L.A., the Rams dominated the Giants 28-6 with wide receiver Puka Nacua out due to his hip injury. Devontae Adams had 8 receptions, 195 yards, 2 scores, 4 touchdown passes for Matthew Stafford. Falcons quarterback Michael Penix will start this Thursday's game, coming back from last year's torn ACL. The Vikings will start quarterback Kyler Murray this week. He has cleared concussion protocol. Washington QB Jaden Daniels will see special on Tuesday and Wednesday after Sunday's dislocated elbow. And Bears quarterback Caleb Williams is likely out this week. He's not due to practice after Sunday's hamstring injury. Eagles tight end Dallas Goedert will miss a few weeks with a sprained MCL. So Philly is signing tight end Zach Ertz. Colts wide receiver Alec Pierce could go on IR with a heel injury. The Colts are signing wide receiver Darius Slayton. In baseball, Baltimore beat Toronto 4-3.
2: Overnight into early morning, expect clouds with a few breaks and lows dipping to the mid-40s. Today brings partly cloudy skies with highs near 61 and east winds around 10. Tonight turns mostly clear with lows in the low 40s. Tomorrow looks fair with highs near 64. Thursday, watch for a few passing clouds and temperatures climb back into the mid-60s. Then Friday rounds things out with mostly cloudy skies and temperatures holding steady near 65.
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The Beatles, Stones, Zeppelin. They paved the way for AC/DC and Van Halen. 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
1: In the Monday Night Football matchup in L.A., the Rams dominated the Giants 28-6 with wide receiver Puka Nacua out due to his hip injury. Devontae Adams had 8 receptions, 195 yards, 2 scores, 4 touchdown passes for Matthew Stafford. Falcons quarterback Michael Penix will start this Thursday's game, coming back from last year's torn ACL. The Vikings will start quarterback Kyler Murray this week. He has cleared concussion protocol. Washington QB Jaden Daniels will see specialists on Tuesday and Wednesday after Sunday's dislocated elbow. And Bears quarterback Caleb Williams is likely out this week. He's not due to practice after Sunday's hamstring injury. Eagles tight end Dallas Goedert will miss a few weeks with a sprained MCL. So Philly is signing tight end Zach Ertz. Colts wide receiver Alec Pierce could go on IR with a heel injury. The Colts are signing wide receiver Darius Slayton. In baseball, Baltimore beat Toronto 4-3.
2: Overnight into early morning, expect clouds with a few breaks and lows dipping to the mid-40s. Today brings partly cloudy skies with highs near 61 and east winds around 10. Tonight turns mostly clear with lows in the low 40s. Tomorrow looks fair with highs near 64. Thursday, watch for a few passing clouds and temperatures climb back into the mid-60s. Then Friday rounds things out with mostly cloudy skies and temperatures holding steady near 65.
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A guy named Les Paul picked up a guitar, and we sort of took it from there. 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
1: From the Fox Sports Studios in Los Angeles. 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
2: In the Monday Night Football matchup in L.A., the Rams dominated the Giants 28-6 with wide receiver Puka Nacua out due to his hip injury. Davante Adams had 8 receptions, 195 yards, 2 scores, 4 touchdown passes for Matthew Stafford. Falcons quarterback Michael Penix will start this Thursday's game, coming back from last year's torn ACL. The Vikings will start quarterback Kyler Murray this week. He has cleared concussion protocol. Washington QB Jaden Daniels will see special on Tuesday and Wednesday after Sunday's dislocated elbow. And Bears quarterback Caleb Williams is likely out this week. He's not due to practice after Sunday's hamstring injury. Eagles tight end Dallas Goedert will miss a few weeks with a sprained MCL. So Philly is signing tight end Zach Ertz. Colts wide receiver Alec Pierce could go on IR with a heel injury. The Colts are signing wide receiver Darius Slayton. In baseball, Baltimore beat Toronto 4-3.

0: Overnight into early morning, expect clouds with a few breaks and lows dipping to the mid-40s. Today brings partly cloudy skies with highs near 61 and east winds around 10. Tonight turns mostly clear with lows in the low 40s. Tomorrow looks fair with highs near 64. Thursday, watch for a few passing clouds and temperatures climb back into the mid-60s. Then Friday rounds things out with mostly cloudy skies and temperatures holding steady near 65.
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0: 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Early on Tuesday morning, temperatures are feeling pretty good. 49 degrees now in La Crosse, 52 in West Salem. Sparta waking up to 51. Black River Falls right now, 49. Tomah this morning is at 52 degrees, 53 in Nisita, and 51 degrees in Mauston. 94.5 TMB.
1: Hi, this is Dawn Plois, the Operations Director of the Neighbor for Neighbor Food Pantry in Tomah. We'd like to thank Torkelson Funeral Home, serving our neighbors and friends for over 100 years, for allowing us to share our story. Feeding the needy in Eastern Monroe County, the Neighbor for Neighbor Food Pantry in Tomah.
2: We are currently serving about 600 families a month. Our numbers are a little bit down from last year at this time, but they seem to be increasing now that the expenses at the grocery store are getting higher and higher. We are here for anybody who is struggling a little bit or does need a little help. Just reach out to us and hopefully we can help you with the needs that you have. A lot of times we do get semis in here that do have large quantities of things that it's hard for us to go through before it goes bad, so we do pop up pantries, and anybody in the community is more than welcome to come and take the things that we have that are out on the dock. Please follow us on the Neighbor for Neighbor Facebook page. I'm Dawn with the Neighbor for Neighbor Food Pantry in Tomah.
1: Again, we'd like to thank Torkelson Funeral Home supporting our community for over 100 years. Thank you.
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4: In the Monday Night Football matchup in L.A., the Rams dominated the Giants 28-6 with wide receiver Puka Nacua out due to his hip injury. Devontae Adams had 8 receptions, 195 yards, 2 scores, 4 touchdown passes for Matthew Stafford. Falcons quarterback Michael Penix will start this Thursday's game, coming back from last year's torn ACL. The Vikings will start quarterback Kyler Murray this week. He has cleared concussion protocol. Washington QB Jaden Daniels will see special on Tuesday and Wednesday after Sunday's dislocated elbow. And Bears quarterback Caleb Williams is likely out this week. He's not due to practice after Sunday's hamstring injury. Eagles tight end Dallas Goedert will miss a few weeks with a sprained MCL. So Philly is signing tight end Zach Ertz. Colts wide receiver Alec Pierce could go on IR with a heel injury. The Colts are signing wide receiver Darius Slayton. In baseball, Baltimore beat Toronto 4-3.
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6: For the day ahead, sunshine mixes with a few clouds, highs in the low 60s, and east breezes near 10. Tonight stays mostly clear with lows near 40. Tomorrow brings a few passing clouds and highs in the mid-60s, then partly cloudy skies overnight with lows.

0: lows in the mid-40s. Thursday looks partly cloudy again, another mid-60s day with lows back in the mid-40s. Friday turns mainly cloudy, highs in the upper 60s, lows once more in the mid-40s.
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0: Aerosmith on 94.5 TMB, getting up early on Tuesday morning, the autumnal equinox today. Welcome to the first day of fall. Partly sunny, high 61. Winds out of the east at 5 to 15. Partly cloudy, 43 tonight. Sunshine, 64 tomorrow. Thursday, partly sunny, 65. 94.5 TMB.
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3: 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Crowley raised property taxes in Milwaukee County.
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0: 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The Rams beat the Giants 28-6. Wow. Pretty big spanking. Matthew Stafford, quarterback for the Rams, threw for four touchdowns and almost 330 yards. 94.5 TMB.
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3: La Crosse police are announcing several reminders before Oktoberfest. Parade spots cannot be reserved until after midnight the day of a parade. 3rd Street between La Crosse and J Streets and the 300 and 200 blocks of Pearl Street will be closed Friday and Saturday nights. A 3rd and Pearl Street aid station will be open those hours. The Madison man charged with stabbing his girlfriend on La Crosse's south side in May was bound over for trial Friday. 28-year-old Yvonne Canchola Garcia stood mute when asked to make a plea. Innocent pleas were entered. He'll be back in court 2 weeks from Friday. Canchola Garcia allegedly stabbed Michaela Clancy multiple times while Clancy was trying to get her infant out of her car seat after a late work shift and was found lying on the ground next to the baby. The baby was not hurt. The regional smart bus service will end at the end of the year. Across county costs were projected to go up from $30,000 a year 3 years ago to $227,000 next year. Deputy Administrator Sarah Copeman says it's possible Across County will find a way to restart something similar, but not right after the first of the year.
4: We do realize that transportation is an issue, especially in rural areas. I think with the smart bus, it wasn't that we didn't like the concept of the smart bus. It was just the increasing cost just made it not sustainable. And even talking to the partner counties, they were in the same boat as cost increased, especially in a smaller community. They just didn't have the resources available, especially when they have to make tough decisions too. And looking at how many residents are using the service, that was one of the reasons why the partner counties opted out for 2027.
3: Coleman says it's not that they don't think there's a need, it's just a matter of whose role is it and if there's funding available. Spending $600,000 to update plans on starting a new public market will be considered by the City of La Crosse's Redevelopment Authority Thursday. The market could be located near the Southside Oktoberfest grounds in the 300 block of North Front Street. A public market could be open year-round versus a seasonal farmer's market. The La Crosse woman arrested after police say she set a fire in a combined 8-story residential and commercial building in the 300 block of Main Street Labor Day weekend was bound over for trial yesterday morning. 34-year-old Courtney Halverson stood mute when asked to make a plea. Innocent pleas were entered. She'll be back in court 3 weeks from Friday. And now you're up to date. Craig Otto, Magnum Media News.
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6: For the day ahead, sunshine mixes with a few clouds, highs in the low 60s, and east breezes near 10. Tonight stays mostly clear with lows near 40. Tomorrow brings a few passing clouds and highs in the mid-60s, then partly

0: Cloudy skies overnight with lows in the mid-40s. Thursday looks partly cloudy again. Another mid-60s day with lows back in the mid-40s. Friday turns mainly cloudy. Highs in the upper 60s. Lows once more in the mid-40s.
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David Bowie, 94.5 TMB, getting up on Tuesday morning, today the 22nd of September. Quite a few things happening today, including today is National Ice Cream Cone Day. Love ice cream cones. Also, it's Hobbit Day today and National White Chocolate Day. 94.5 TMB.

0: 94.5 TMB. Brewers were off last night. Today, the Brewers are in Philadelphia to take on the Phillies for three games. First game, first pitch tonight is at 5:40. Then the Brewers come home Friday to face the St. Louis Cardinals for three games, starting Friday night, also Saturday night, and Sunday afternoon. Then the season is over, the regular season. Then it's on to the postseason for the Brew Crew. 94.5 TMB.
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12: For the day ahead, sunshine mixes with a few clouds, highs in the low 60s, and east breezes near 10. Tonight stays mostly clear with lows near 40. Tomorrow brings a few passing clouds and highs in the mid-60s, then partly cloudy skies overnight with lows in the mid-40s. Thursday looks partly cloudy again, another mid-60s day with lows back in the mid-40s. Friday turns mainly cloudy, highs in the upper 60s, lows once more in the mid-40s.
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Getting up on Tuesday morning. Nice day today. Partly sunny. High 61. Winds out of the east at 15 to 20. Partly cloudy down to 43 tonight. Sunshine 64 tomorrow.

0: Motley Crue of 94.5 TMV as we are getting ready for the 53rd annual Warren's Cranberry Festival this weekend. It's going to be big time in Warren's. A lot of people coming. So many different events, arts and crafts, farmers market, flea market, all that great food, shopping, good times, bog tours. So get ready for the 53rd annual Warren's Cranberry Festival. Starts Friday.
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2: La Crosse police are announcing several reminders before Oktoberfest. Parade spots cannot be reserved until after midnight the day of a parade. 3rd Street between La Crosse and J Streets and the 300 and 200 blocks of Pearl Street will be closed Friday and Saturday nights. A 3rd and Pearl Street aid station will be open those hours. The Madison man charged with stabbing his girlfriend on La Crosse's south side in May was bound over for trial Friday. 28-year-old Yvonne Canchola Garcia stood mute when asked to make a plea. Innocent pleas were entered. He'll be back in court 2 weeks from Friday. Canchola Garcia allegedly stabbed Michaela Clancy multiple times while Clancy was trying to get her infant out of her car seat after a late work shift and was found lying on the ground next to the baby. The baby was not hurt. The regional smart bus service will end at the end of the year. Across county costs were projected to go up from $30,000 a year 3 years ago to $227,000 next year. Deputy Administrator Sarah Copeman says it's possible La Crosse County will find a way to restart something similar, but not right after the first of the year.
3: We do realize that transportation is an issue, especially in rural areas. I think with the smart bus, it wasn't that we didn't like the concept of the smart bus. It was just the increasing cost just made it not sustainable. And even talking to the partner counties, they were in the same boat as cost increased, especially in a smaller community. They just didn't have the resources available, especially when they have to make tough decisions too. And looking at how many residents are using the service, that was one of the reasons why the partner counties opted out for 2027.
2: Coleman says it's not that they don't think there's a need. It's just a matter of whose role is it and if there's funding available. Toma is expected to keep but modify its 2027 shared ride taxi service contract with the Neillsville firm. The current plan is to cut hours by about 10%, largely between 1 o'clock and 5 o'clock in the morning. There'd also be one less van middays. It would be a one-year extension of their current contract. It's expected to save the city about $115,000. With the change, there'll be another public hearing. When that'll be has not been determined yet. It's the fifth contract change in 2 years. Arraignment will be held today for the Toma man living at a group home about two blocks from Toma Middle School, who was found not competent to stand trial after allegedly murdering his neighbor in Eau Claire in 2016, that was then ruled competent to stand trial in September of last year. 54-year-old Shane Helmbrecht ran away from the Toma home and was eventually arrested in New Mexico. The Sparta Free Library's roof solar panel project is completely tax-free. A community donor covered the final $46,000. There'll be a ribbon cutting and public presentation today at 5 o'clock. Library Director Michelle Trigestad says the panels have saved them nearly $3,000 in electrical costs the first 2 months. And now you're up to date. Craig Otto, Magnum Media News.
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0: For the day ahead, sunshine mixes with a few clouds, highs in the low 60s, and east breezes near 10. Tonight stays mostly clear with lows near 40. Tomorrow brings a few passing clouds and highs in the mid-60s, then partly cloudy skies overnight with lows in the mid-40s. Thursday looks partly cloudy again, another mid-60s day with lows back in the mid-40s. Friday turns mainly cloudy, highs in the upper 60s, lows once more in the mid-40s.
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94.5 TMB, Jethro Tull. It's a band I've been listening to since the mid-70s when I got into them. So Jethro Tull now has a new album just out. It's called .com, another cast of the net. So if you like Jethro Tull, this is classic stuff. 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

0: Bob Seger and the Silver Bullet Band, 94.5 TMB. Lots of excitement for Thursday night. Packers ready for Thursday night football at Lambeau Field as they're hosting the Atlanta Falcons. Should be a great game. Packers are 1-1. And down in Chicago, trouble with Bears quarterback Caleb Williams. He is going to be out for at least a month. He's got a very serious hamstring injury. So trouble ahead for the Bears. 94.5 TMB.
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9: Craig Otto, Magnum Media Sports. Houma High School girls golf officially wrapped up a third straight league title yesterday. Houma shot 65 over par 353, 44 shots clear of Holman at Viroqua Hills. Houma won all six league meets. The final team standings were Houma Onalaska, Holman, Sparta, Aquinas, and La Crosse. Houma's Piper Matheson was yesterday's medalist at 12 over 84, including a back 9-3 over 38. Season-long medalist Thomas Cameron Ershley was second at 88, including a front 9-6 over 43. Thomas Riley Fritz was third at 89, including a birdie on the par 3 fifth. On Alaska's Beck

0: Kamora and Holman's Emily Napacek tied for fourth at 91. Moore birdied the par 3 13th. Napacek birdied the par 4 14th. Thomas Caden Hasselberger was sixth at 92. Hasselberger, Moore, and Napacek each shot 7 over 42 on the back. Thomas Caden Schulze and Sparta's Laney Huntington tied for 7th at 95. Schulze birdied the par 5 11th. Holman's Paige Downing birdied the 5th. In addition to Urshely, other first-team All-League players are Hasselberger, Moore, Schulze, and Huntington. Second-team players are Holman's Serene Mather, Napacek, Matheson, and Thomas Riley, Fritz, and Rachel Ewers. Matheson, Fritz, and Ewers were all conference despite all three playing in just 4 of the 6 league matches. D1 regionals for Toma are a week from tomorrow at home. Toma's 14th in this week's state poll. Regionals also include 4th-ranked DeForest, 12th-ranked Wanakee, and previously state-ranked Middleton. 4 teams advance. 13th-ranked Oregon is also in Toma's sectional. 2 teams advance. D1 regionals for the other teams other than Aquinas are a week from tomorrow at Sparta's River Run. D2 regionals for Aquinas are a week from today at Trempealeau Mountain. Toma volleyball swept Aquinas 17-18 and 28 in lacrosse last night. Toma is 3-3 in league play. For Toma, Myla Hobelman had 11 kills and 6 blocks. Brielle Pluger had 6 kills, 17 digs, and 15 assists. Maddie Gilson had 16 digs. Delaney Pearson, Lacey Nelson had 15 digs each. Brooklyn Chapman had 14 assists. The Brewers open a 3-game series at the Phillies tonight at 5:40. Dustin May and Zach Wheeler. Craig Otto, Magnum Media Sports.
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0: 94.5 TMB, rocking with Dio. I'm Bill Mitchell. Welcome to Tuesday morning. First day of fall today, and we'll have lots of sunshine. Temperatures pretty close to 60. Winds out of the east at 5 to 15. Cloudy tonight, 41. More sunshine, 63 tomorrow. Thursday, partly sunny, and a high 65 as this beautiful dry week continues. 94.5 TMB.
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6: A hike in property taxes.
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3: That's Democrat David Crowley's plan. Crowley and the Democrats seem more interested in raising taxes to fund fraud than fight fraud. Crowley raised property taxes in Milwaukee County.
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2: La Crosse police are announcing several reminders before Oktoberfest. Parade spots cannot be reserved until after midnight the day of a parade. 3rd Street between La Crosse and J Streets and the 300 and 200 blocks of Pearl Street will be closed Friday and Saturday nights. A 3rd and Pearl Street aid station will be open those hours. The Madison man charged with stabbing his girlfriend on La Crosse's south side in May was bound over for trial Friday. 28-year-old Yvonne Canchola Garcia stood mute when asked to make a plea. Innocent pleas were entered. He'll be back in court 2 weeks from Friday. Canchola Garcia allegedly stabbed Michaela Clancy multiple times while Clancy was trying to get her infant out of her car seat after a late work shift and was found lying on the ground next to the baby. The baby was not hurt. The regional smart bus service will end at the end of the year. La Crosse County costs were projected to go up from $30,000 a year 3 years ago to $227,000 next year. Deputy Administrator Sarah Copeman says it's possible La Crosse County will find a way to restart something similar, but not right after the first of the year.
3: We do realize that transportation is an issue, especially in rural areas.

0: scenarios. I think with the smart bus, it wasn't that we didn't like the concept of the smart bus. It was just the increasing cost just made it not sustainable. And even talking to the partner counties, they were in the same boat as cost increased, especially in a smaller community. They just didn't have the resources available, especially when they have to make tough decisions too. And looking at how many residents are using the service, that was one of the reasons why the partner counties opted out for 2027.
1: Coleman says it's not that they don't think there's a need, it's just a matter of whose role is it and if there's funding available. Spending $600,000 to update plans on starting a new public market will be considered by the City of La Crosse's Redevelopment Authority Thursday. The market could be located near the Southside Oktoberfest grounds in the 300 block of North Front Street. A public market could be open year-round versus a seasonal farmer's market. The La Crosse woman arrested after police say she set a fire in a combined 8-story residential and commercial building in the 300 block of Main Street Labor Day weekend was bound over for trial yesterday morning. 34-year-old Courtney Halverson stood mute when asked to make a plea. Innocent pleas were entered. She'll be back in court 3 weeks from Friday. And now you're up to date. Craig Otto, Magnum Media News.
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3: For the day ahead, sunshine mixes with a few clouds, highs in the low 60s, and east breezes near 10. Tonight stays mostly clear with lows near 40. Tomorrow brings a few passing clouds and highs in the mid-60s, then partly cloudy skies overnight with lows in the mid-40s. Thursday looks partly cloudy again, another mid-60s day with lows back in the mid-40s. Friday turns mainly cloudy, highs in the upper 60s, lows once more in the mid-40s.
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Music calendar for today, September 22nd. It was on this date back in 1972. David Bowie played his first ever U.S. concert, and it was at Cleveland's Music Hall. Also on this date in 1985, the very first Farm Aid concert took place in Illinois. 94.5 TMB.

0: 538 Special, 94.5 TMV. Well, this is quite the fish story. Let's go down to Florida, off the coast of Pensacola. Fishermen doing some charter fishing for mahi-mahi. They caught some mahi-mahi along with a military drone that had crash-landed into the Gulf. So, military drone in the water. It's out now.
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TMV. 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

0: Blake Turner Overdrive, 94.5 TMB. Milwaukee Brewers back in action tonight in Philadelphia playing the Phillies. First pitch is at 5:40. So the Brewers have got three games in Philadelphia. Then they come back to American Family Field Friday for a weekend series. Last series, by the way, of the season as they're ready to host the St. Louis Cardinals this weekend.
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2: La Crosse Police are announcing several reminders before Oktoberfest. Parade spots cannot be reserved until after midnight the day of a parade. 3rd Street between La Crosse and J Streets and the 300 and 200 blocks of Pearl Street will be closed Friday and Saturday nights. A 3rd and Pearl Street aid station will be open those hours. The Madison man charged with stabbing his girlfriend on La Crosse's south side in May was bound over for trial Friday. 28-year-old Yvonne Canchola Garcia stood mute when asked to make a plea. Innocent pleas were entered. He'll be back in court 2 weeks from Friday. Canchola Garcia allegedly stabbed Michaela Clancy multiple times while Clancy was trying to get her infant out of her car seat after a late work shift and was found lying on the ground next to the baby. The baby was not hurt. The regional smart bus service will end at the end of the year. Across county costs were projected to go up from $30,000 a year 3 years ago to $227,000 next year. Deputy Administrator Sarah Copeman says it's possible La Crosse County will find a way to restart something similar, but not right after the first of the year.
3: We do realize that transportation is an issue, especially in rural areas. I think with the smart bus, it wasn't that we didn't like the concept of the smart bus. It was just the increasing cost just made it not sustainable. And even talking to the partner counties, they were in the same boat. As cost increased, especially in a smaller community, they just didn't have the resources available, especially when they have to make tough decisions too. And looking at how many residents are using the service, that was one of the reasons why the partner counties opted out for 2027.
2: Coleman says it's not that they don't think there's a need. It's just a matter of whose role is it and if there's funding available. TOMA is expected to keep but modify its 2027 shared ride taxi service contract with a Neillsville firm. The current plan is to cut hours by about 10%, largely between 1 o'clock and 5 o'clock in the morning. There'd also be one less van middays. It would be a one-year extension of their current contract. It's expected to save the city about $115,000. With the change, there'll be another public hearing. When that'll be has not been determined yet. It's the fifth contract change in 2 years. Arraignment will be held today for the TOMA man living at a group home about two blocks from TOMA Middle School, who was found not competent to stand trial after allegedly murdering his neighbor in Eau Claire in 2016, that was then ruled competent to stand trial in September of last year. 54-year-old Shane Helmbrecht ran away from the TOMA home and was eventually arrested in New Mexico. There'll be a ribbon cutting and public presentation on the Sparta Free Library's roof solar panel project today at 5 o'clock. Library Director Michelle Trigestad says the panels have saved them nearly $3,000 in electrical costs the first 2 months. And now you're up to date. Craig Otto, Magnum Media News.
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1: For the day ahead, sunshine mixes with a few clouds, highs in the low 60s, and east breezes near 10. Tonight stays mostly clear with lows near 40. Tomorrow brings a few passing clouds and highs in the mid-60s, then partly cloudy skies overnight with lows in the mid-40s. Thursday looks partly cloudy again, another mid-60s day with lows back in the mid-40s. Friday turns mainly cloudy, highs in the upper 60s, lows once more in the mid-40s.
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0: Queen on 94.5 TMB and that crazy little thing called love. I'm Bill Mitchell. That's it for me. Thanks for tuning in today. Have a fantastic first day of fall. I'll see you back here tomorrow morning. 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
2: Craig Otto, Magnum Media Sports. Toma High School girls golf officially wrapped up a third straight league title yesterday. Toma shot 65 over par 353, 44 shots clear of Holman at Viroqua Hills. Toma won all six league meets. The final team standings were Toma Onalaska, Holman, Sparta, Aquinas, and La Crosse. Toma's Piper Matheson was yesterday's medalist at 12 over 84, including a back 9-3 over 38. Season-long medalist Toma's Cameron Ursley was second at 88, including a front 9-6 over 43. Toma's Riley Fritz was third at 89, including a birdie on the par 3 fifth. Onalaska's Becca Moore and Holman's Emily Napacek tied for fourth at 91. Moore birdied the par 3 13th. Napacek birdied the par 4 14th. Toma's Cadence Hasselberger was 6th at 92. Hasselberger, Moore, and Napacek each shot 7 over 42 on the back. Toma's Caden Schulze and Sparta's Laney Huntington tied for 7th at 95. Schulze birdied the par 5 11th. Holman's Paige Downing birdied the 5th. In addition to Urshely, other first-team All-League players are Hasselberger, Moore, Schulze, and Huntington. Second-team players are Holman's Serene Mather, Napacek, Matheson, and Toma's Riley Fritz and Rachel Ewers. Matheson, Fritz, and Ewers were all conference despite all three playing in just four of the six league matches. D1 regionals for Toma are a week from tomorrow at home. Toma's 14th in this week's state poll. Regionals also include 4th-ranked DeForest, 12th-ranked Wanakee, and previously state-ranked Middleton. Four teams advance. 13th-ranked Oregon is also in Toma's sectional. Two teams advance. D1 regionals for the other teams other than Aquinas are a week from tomorrow at Sparta's River Run. D2 regionals for Aquinas are a week from today at Trempealeau Mountain. Toma volleyball swept Aquinas 17-18 and 28 in lacrosse last night. Toma is 3-3 in league play. For Toma, Myla Hobelman had 11 kills and 6 blocks. Brielle Pluger had 6 kills, 17 digs, and 15 assists. Maddie Gilson had 16 digs. Delaney Pearson and Lacey Nelson had 15 digs each. Brooklyn Chapman had 14 assists. The Brewers open a 3-game series at the Phillies tonight at 5:40. Dustin May and Zach Wheeler. Craig Otto, Magnum Media Sports.
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Classic Rock 94.5 TMB. Welcome to the Midday Mike Session for this Tuesday. A lot of great rock coming your way here. We're going to fill you in with things happening around the listening area. In fact, got one right now. Second Harvest Mobile Food Bank is in Norwalk at the Village Hall. They started here about 9:30, so they've been at it for just a little bit. And everyone's welcome. No ID or proof of residency is needed. Bring your own containers to haul the food away. You get roughly 50 pounds, maybe more, maybe a little less. But the food is free, and it does vary each and every month. All right, so please do. If you need help, stop by. That's what they're there for. All right, we'll get Craig Otto busy here, too. He's been working on area news and sports. We'll be checking in with him here in just a little while. Right now, Def Leppard, Led Zeppelin, Eddie Money, and ELO on 94.5 TMB.

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0: 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More great music is coming up with Fleetwood Mac. 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
9: 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Crowley raised property taxes in Milwaukee County.
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0: 94.5 TMB Fleetwood Mac Secondhand News. I've got area sports with Craig Otto coming your way here in just a quick moment. We'll go over that midday weather, and then we'll start kicking out some more music for you. I've got Greg Kinn, The Doors, and some Bad Company on Classic Rock 94.5 TMB.
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2: Craig Otto, Magnum Media Sports. Houma High School girls golf officially wrapped up a third straight league title yesterday. Houma shot 65 over par 353, 44 shots clear of Holman at Viroqua Hills. Houma won all six league meets. The final team standings were Houma Onalaska, Holman, Sparta, Aquinas, and La Crosse. Houma's Piper Matheson was yesterday's medalist at 12 over 84, including a back 9-3 over 38. Season-long medalist Thomas Cameron Ursley was second at 88, including a front 9-6 over 43. Thomas Riley Fritz was third at 89, including a birdie on the par 3-5th. On Alaska's Becca Moore and Holman's Emily Napacek tied for fourth at 91. Moore birdied the par 3-13th. Napacek birdied the par 4-14th. Thomas Cadence Hasselberger was sixth at 92. Hasselberger, Moore, and Napacek each shot 7 over 42 on the back. Houma's Caden Schulze and Sparta's Laney Huntington tied for 7th at 95. Schulze birdied the par 5 11th. Holman's Paige Downing birdied the 5th. In addition to Ursley, other first-team All-League players are Hasselberger, Moore, Schulze, and Huntington. Second-team players are Holman's

0: Serene Mather, Napacek Matheson, and Thomas Riley, Fritz, and Rachel Ewers. Matheson, Fritz, and Ewers were all conference despite all three playing in just four of the six league matches. D1 regionals for Toma are a week from tomorrow at home. Toma is 14th in this week's state poll. Regionals also include 4th-ranked DeForest, 12th-ranked Wanakee, and previously state-ranked Middleton. Four teams advance. 13th-ranked Oregon is also in Toma's sectional. Two teams advance. D1 regionals for the other teams other than Aquinas are a week from tomorrow at Sparta's River Run. D2 regionals for Aquinas are a week from today at Trempealeau Mountain. Toma volleyball swept Aquinas 17-18 and 28 in lacrosse last night. Toma is 3-3 in league play. For Toma, Myla Hobelman had 11 kills and 6 blocks. Brielle Pluger had 6 kills, 17 digs, and 15 assists. Maddie Gilson had 16 digs. Delaney Pearson and Lacey Nelson had 15 digs each. Brooklyn Chapman had 14 assists. The Brewers open a 3-game series at the Phillies tonight at 5:40. Dustin May and Zach Wheeler. Craig Otto, Magnum Media Sports.
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2: Expect mostly cloudy skies today, with highs near 62 and east winds around 10. Tonight turns mostly clear, with lows in the low 40s. A few clouds drift through tomorrow, with highs in the mid-60s. Then partly cloudy skies return tomorrow night, with lows in the mid-40s. Thursday stays partly cloudy, highs again in the mid-60s, lows in the mid-40s. Friday brings mostly cloudy skies, highs in the upper 60s, lows still in the mid-40s.
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94.5 TMB, the Greg Kin Band. A reminder for you, going on now through Monday, October 5th, the annual Coats for Kids Drive. Collection sites are collecting new and gently used outdoor winter apparel. You know, coats, snow pants, boots, hats, mittens, things like that. Anything to keep you warm. All right, and they're going from multiple sites throughout Monroe County. The goal is to see that every child also have adult sizes in the area provided with winter apparel that they may need for the upcoming winter. Apparel has been sorted, and they're in the final stages of preparing distribution, which is Friday, October 9th from 4 until 7, Saturday, October 10th from 10 until noon at the Lighthouse Assembly of God Church in Tomah. It's right on Highway 16, West Clifton Street. All right, nonprofit drop-off locations in Tomah include the Bible Evangelical Free Church, the Boys and Girls Club, the Tomah Public Library, Gloria Day Lutheran Church, and, of course, the Lighthouse Assembly of God. Please do help if you can. All right, back to music we go here. Another block of rock is ready. 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

0: 94.5 TMB Creedence Clearwater Revival. Susie Q. That was great. I wish they probably do still make them, but the only place I seen them was like on TikTok. You could get them, but now I haven't seen them now for months. So used to be my wife's favorite, but she switched over. Now it's me. She just loves me. Quit laughing over there. All right. Thank you. All right. News coming up here. News preview with Craig Otto is coming your way here in just a minute. We'll go over that midday weather. Then we'll get the lunch hour started for this Tuesday. I got Billy Joel, Bad Company, and Leonard Skinner on Classic Rock 94.5 TMB.
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10: Hello, these are the stories we're working on for you today. La Crosse police are announcing several reminders before Oktoberfest. Parade spots cannot be reserved until after midnight the day of a parade. 3rd Street between La Crosse and J Streets and the 300 and 200 blocks of Pearl Street will be closed Friday and Saturday nights. A 3rd and Pearl Street aid station will be open those hours. The Madison man charged with stabbing his girlfriend on La Crosse's south side in May was bound over for trial Friday. 28-year-old Yvonne Canchola Garcia stood mute when asked to make a plea. Innocent pleas were entered. He'll be back in court 2 weeks from Friday. Canchola Garcia allegedly stabbed Michaela Clancy multiple times while Clancy was trying to get her infant out of her car seat after a late work shift and was found lying on the ground next to the baby. The baby was not hurt. The regional smart bus service will end at the end of the year. We'll have those stories coming up.
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1: Expect mostly cloudy skies today with highs near 62 and east winds around 10. Tonight turns mostly clear with lows in the low 40s. A few clouds drift through tomorrow with highs in the mid 60s. Then partly cloudy skies return tomorrow night with lows in the mid 40s. Thursday stays partly cloudy, highs again in the mid 60s, lows in the mid 40s. Friday brings mostly cloudy skies, highs in the upper 60s, lows still in the mid 40s.
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This reminder for you, this Thursday through Sunday is Oktoberfest in La Crosse. 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

0: 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That is bringing us to news time. Craig Otto is going to join you shortly with those area news stories. We'll go over the midday weather, and then we'll start rocking some more. Got Midnight Oil. You'll hear from Bob Seger, Firehouse, Guns N' Roses. I think I might be able to squeeze in another one there, too, on Classic Rock 94.5 TMB.
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1: La Crosse police are announcing several reminders before Oktoberfest. Parade spots cannot be reserved until after midnight the day of a parade. 3rd Street between La Crosse and J Streets and the 300 and 200 blocks of Pearl Street will be closed Friday and Saturday nights. A 3rd and Pearl Street aid station will be open those hours. The Madison man charged with stabbing his girlfriend on La Crosse's south side in May was bound over for trial Friday. 28-year-old Yvonne Canchola Garcia stood mute when asked to make a plea. Innocent pleas were entered. He'll be back in court 2 weeks from Friday. Canchola Garcia allegedly stabbed Michaela Clancy multiple times while Clancy was trying to get her infant out of her car seat after a late work shift and was found lying on the ground next to the baby. The baby was not hurt. The regional smart bus service will end at the end of the year. Across county costs were projected to go up from $30,000 a year 3 years ago to $227,000 next year. Deputy Administrator Sarah Copeman says it's possible La Crosse County will find a way to restart something similar, but not right after the first of the year.
2: We do realize that transportation is an issue, especially in rural areas. I think with the smart bus, it wasn't that we didn't like the concept of the smart bus. It was just the increase in cost just made it not sustainable. And even talking to the partner counties, they were in the same boat as cost increased, especially in a smaller community. They just didn't have the resources available, especially when they have to make tough decisions too. And looking at how many residents are using the service, that was one of the reasons why the partner counties opted out for 2027.
1: Coleman says it's not that they don't think there's a need, it's just a matter of whose role is it and if there's funding available. TOMA is expected to keep but modify its 2027 shared ride taxi service contract with a Neillsville firm. The current plan is to cut hours by about 10%, largely between 1 o'clock and 5 o'clock in the morning. There'd also be one less van middays. It would be a one-year extension of their current contract. It's expected to save the city about $115,000. With the change, there'll be another public hearing. When that'll be has not been determined yet. It's the fifth contract change in 2 years. There'll be a ribbon cutting and public presentation on the Sparta Free Library's roof solar panel project today at 5 o'clock. Library Director Michelle Trigestad says the panels have saved them nearly $3,000 in electrical costs the first 2 months. And now you're up to date. Craig Otto, Magnum Media News.
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4: Expect mostly cloudy skies today with highs near 62 and east winds around 10. Tonight turns mostly clear with lows in the low 40s. A few clouds drift through tomorrow with highs in the mid 60s. Then partly cloudy skies return tomorrow night with lows in the mid 40s. Thursday stays partly cloudy, highs again in the mid 60s, lows in the mid 40s. Friday brings mostly cloudy skies, highs in the upper 60s, lows still in the mid 40s.
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0: 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All right, we're getting ready for our 1 o'clock hour here. I have Judas Priest, Fleetwood Mac, and what did I put? Oh, Wakey Wakey, Dire Straits. All right, they'll be ready for you right after the break on Classic Rock 94.5 TMB.
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This reminder for you, our friends from the American Red Cross have a blood drive coming up on Thursday, 12:30 to 5:30 in Onalaska. 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

0: 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I have an information break ready for you, and that puts you just moments away from Ozzy Osbourne. 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
9: Expect mostly cloudy skies today, with highs near 62 and east winds around 10. Tonight turns mostly clear, with lows in the low 40s. A few clouds drift through tomorrow, with highs in the mid-60s. Then partly cloudy skies return tomorrow night, with lows in the mid-40s. Thursday stays partly cloudy, highs again in the mid-60s, lows in the mid-40s. Friday brings mostly cloudy skies, highs in the upper 60s, lows still in the mid-40s.
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0: 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All right, I have an information break lined up for you. 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

94.5 TMB with Steelers Wheels stuck in the middle. This reminder for you this Friday through Sunday, it is Warren's Cranberry Festival time. 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They'll have everything laid out there for you. All right, enjoy. It is a fun time. Derek and the Dominoes, Steppenwolf, Molly Hatchet, Whitesnake, who has a birthday boy today. Yeah, David Coverdale. He is, what, 75 today? Of course, he sang with Deep Purple, and now with this group, Whitesnake, on Classic Rock 94.5 TMB.

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0: 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I have an information break ready for you. 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

0: Classic Rock 94.5 TMB with Foreigner and Say You Will. I have an information break. My final set for this Tuesday will have the Doobie Brothers, Poison, and some Aerosmith. Jason Drew standing by. He wants to take the controls and rock you through the rest of the afternoon and into those evening hours. Have yourself a great rest of the day. 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

0: And Sunday is Community Day with games, activities, and festive fun for all ages. 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
1: 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Crowley raised property taxes in Milwaukee County.
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9: Expect mostly cloudy skies today, with highs near 62 and east winds around 10. Tonight turns mostly clear, with lows in the low 40s. A few clouds drift through tomorrow, with highs in the mid-60s. Then partly cloudy skies return tomorrow night, with lows in the mid-40s. Thursday stays partly cloudy, highs again in the mid-60s, lows in the mid-40s. Friday brings mostly cloudy skies, highs in the upper 60s, lows still in the mid-40s.
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5: Today looks partly cloudy, with highs near 61 and an east wind around 10. Tonight turns mainly clear and lows settle around 40. Tomorrow brings sun mixed with some clouds and highs near 64. Then partly cloudy skies tomorrow night, with lows near 44. Clouds increase Thursday, with highs holding in the mid-60s. Friday looks partly sunny, highs near 68.

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1: 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Crowley raised property taxes in Milwaukee County.
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3: Tonight, mostly clear with a few passing clouds and lows near 38. Tomorrow turns partly cloudy with highs near 64. Tomorrow night stays partly cloudy with a low in the mid-40s. Thursday brings mostly cloudy skies and similar mid-60s temps. Friday looks partly cloudy again with highs near 68. Heading into the weekend, clouds increase, temperatures hold in the mid-60s, lows dip to the low 50s overnight, and southeast winds run around 10.
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0: His temperatures hold in the mid-60s, lows dip to the low 50s overnight, and southeast winds run around 10.
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